0: told me. Answer me.
1: I was planning to tell you, but I didn't have the heart for you. You were so happy.
0: Why are you doing this to me? I was so happy until I found out.
1: No, listen to me. I've been doing research.
0: It's not gonna work.
1: I've been trying to reverse everything. To stop everything.
0: No.
1: Please.
0: It's not gonna work.
1: Just please listen to me. You're not listening to me.